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1: Mix 96.7. Hey, let's go, friends. We're here. Let's kind of a big day, kind of an important day. Mm-hmm. Even if you don't have kids, even if you don't like kids, you're going to be driving around a bunch of kids.
0: Of course.
1: So everybody's going to be affected. Back to school time, baby. Mm-hmm. Busy roads, busy sidewalks, excited children.
0: Yes.
1: And boy, I can't believe it's already here.
0: It's already here. Summer is already over officially. This feels surreal, but so many kids going back to school, including your own.
1: Yeah, mine are back. And the thing is, with my kids, they're all, it's all old hat now, right? My oldest is in grade four. She's like, let's go.

0: Do you want me to drive the school bus or what?
1: Right.
0: Youngest isn't great, too. She's a pro, too. So we're especially thinking about the JK parents. You know, the first-time parents?
1: Oh, yeah, yeah. The kids who are going to high school for the first time.
0: Sure.
1: Yeah,
0: well, that's a big deal.
1: Yeah.
0: For real. So anybody making those first steps, every grade's important. Every grade's a big one.
1: Mm-hmm.
0: There's going to be some mom tears for sure. Dad's biting the lip. Off you go, son. We'll get through it.
1: Right.
0: We'll get through it. You know what else we're going to do today? We're opening up for the very first time the Jay and Tori birthday book.
1: Yes.
0: We decided after all these years, you know what, let's start, because some of the kids have been listening since birth. Now they're in kindergarten.
1: Oh, yeah.
0: So to honor our sixth year together, we're going to start the birthday book. Just go to our website, enter somebody. Do it before 7:30 because that's when we're going to crack her open today.
1: Yeah.
0: We're also deciding on a daily birthday song. You know what it's not going to be? This one here, a Tori recommendation.
2: What?
0: Barely about birthdays. Oh, yeah, okay. Oh, there it is. Okay.
1: That's good.
0: I don't think that'll be our first birthday song, though.
1: Whatever.
0: I think we'll have some good ones. Birthday book. We're on mix967.ca, and we're not going to do an age limit. Doesn't have to be a school kid. You're going to be turning 47 years old.
1: Oh, we don't care, yeah.
0: We'd love to shout you out later today.
1: Absolutely.
0: We'll get the weather. The update looks decent for the start of school, or what are we looking at for rain and such?
1: Looks like today is going to be a very sunny first day of school. We're getting up to 27 or 81. Currently, starting the day at 14 or 57.
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0: 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Hard to believe, but we are here. First day of school. And again, we mentioned earlier, those who are just like, school? What do I know? I don't want to hear about school all day. I don't even like children. They're still going to be amongst us. You know, you could be like, I don't like squirrels, right? Let's say I don't like squirrels. But it could be a day where all of the squirrels...
1: What kind of monster would say that, first of all?
0: Hear me out here. Let's say there's the first day of squirrel camp, right? And we'd have to be telling people, well, just look out today. Even if you... I don't care if you don't have a squirrel. On the first day of squirrel camp, there's going to be so many squirrels crossing the street.
1: So
0: it could affect
1: safe.
0: You. You got to slow down.
1: Yeah. All right.
0: Same idea.
1: Okay. Thank you for the comparison.
0: Right, for sure.
1: Apt.
0: This is as a person who does have two little squirrels heading off to squirrel camp this morning. And I hope everybody is extra cautious. Because you don't want to end up having one of them encounter your car in any way.
1: Of course.
0: Beautiful day too, Tori. Look, we had such a great weekend. We'll do some other shout outs throughout the morning, but the Labor Day parade that ended up circling through from Tecumseh to Walker to Ottawa, there is a great parade. All the local unions celebrating their Labor Day. We had free hot dogs and ice cream at Lansbury Park. It was just a great way to wrap up the old summer with a bang. Yeah, it was great.
1: Absolutely. I feel like this was like the best weekend ever. I got a little bit of a lot of things too. I went to a wedding, went to a family reunion. I had a lot of fun.
0: The big family reunion. Where we had 450-ish hot dogs to consume. Yeah,
1: a billion hot dogs, yeah.
0: You guys, everybody had a good time?
1: Everybody had a great time.
0: Excellent.
1: Happens all weekend. And other than that first day where the weather was not so great, everything was amazing.
0: Weather great today. Heading out this morning. Get those little squirrel umbrellas. No, tuck them away. Don't need them till maybe tomorrow or Thursday. Today, look at this. Should be clearing up. Maybe some fog this morning. Not that bad, though, really. High today, 27. Could feel like 31. We're already at 14 or 57 here on your back-to-school station, The Mix.
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0: Mix 96.7, big day. It's a Tuesday to celebrate. We are back to school, baby. We have some very important back-to-school questions. One I know concerning duotangs. Yeah. A duotang or multiple duotangs that I know you got this question brewing that we need to address.
1: Yes.
0: We'll do that sometimes after 7. We do have also, Tori, around 7, like let's say 7:25-ish, for the very first time ever, we are going to open up the Jay and Tori Mix Mornings birthday book.
1: Yeah.
0: Where we're going to just shout out anybody locally. We've been talking about this for years because we thought, you know how it happens is if we open up, if we do a birthday greeting one day, like sometimes somebody will text us and say, can you say happy birthday?
1: Birthday for my niece, yeah.
0: For real. And we love doing that. But then it turns into all of a sudden randomly, we're throwing birthdays out left and right all willy-nilly.
1: Yeah.
0: We decided to
1: collect them
0: and do an actual, finally, Mixed Mornings birthday book. We'll do it around 7:25. Everybody sleeps in a little bit, right?
1: Mm-hmm.
0: But if you do have somebody, could be a grandma, could be a grandchild. We haven't opened up to puppies yet. We're going to keep it in the humans for now. But
1: for
0: like
1: now.
0: Birthday celebrations, you know, you can find the birthday book entry form on our website. It doesn't have to be for today. Just go ahead and be like, oh, next Thursday, Joanne's turning 39.
1: Yes, for example, I'm looking at a submission right now where the birthday is tomorrow.
0: Oh, see?
1: Well, we're going to shout it out today.
0: We'll shout them out tomorrow. Well, we'll figure it out. The birthday book is for the day of the birthday.
1: Okay.
0: That's how it works. We're still ironing out the details. Be here at 7:25 for the madness. Right now, 6 o'clock, back to school Tuesday. Let's get into these headlines.
2: With an update from WindsorNewsToday.ca, I'm Adele Loisel. The roads are going to be busier this morning than they have been in months, so keep that in mind as you head out. Tens of thousands of students are headed back to school today, so there will be more school buses on the road. Remember, the penalty for not stopping when a bus has its lights flashing is up to $2,000 and 6 demerit points, and that's just for the first offense. At St. Joseph's Catholic High School, a new addition to accommodate 184 students opens 5 months early. It wasn't expected to open until February. The Catholic School Board held a ribbon-cutting ceremony on Friday. Today is also the day Canada's counter-tariffs on about $28 billion worth of U.S. goods goes into effect. They range from 15 to 50% on 700 American products. That's steep, but also targeted. CBC News says those products generally have a Canadian alternative to offset the cost to consumers here. And a bit of a peek at what this year's El Nino will mean for Canada this winter. Senior climatologist with Environment Canada, David Phillips, told CTV News it'll peak in November or December and bring us a milder winter. The Jays lost to the Athletics 6-5. The Tigers beat the Twins 5-4. It'll clear up today. We'll get up to 27. Partly cloudy and 21 tonight and showers. Maybe a thunderstorm tomorrow afternoon. Windy and 28. For more on these and other stories, go to WindsorNewsToday.ca.
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0: that right. Tori, not every station would have the courage to play the Saved by the Bell intro in its entirety.
1: Yeah.
0: That's awesome.
1: Wow.
0: Back to School Tuesday. Welcome to it. I think we feel like we're mostly ready. The lunches are mostly packed.
1: Mm-hmm.
0: The backpacks are just like poised by the front door.
1: The first day of school outfit is selected. Do your kids do that?
0: Yeah. Can I tell you what Alex is wearing?
1: Yes.
0: I'm so proud. Her first day of school outfit. It could be anything, right? Princess dress, overalls. I mean, kids are all over the place. She's wearing her first day of school outfit. It's a Simpsons shirt, a Simpsons t-shirt.
1: Yes.
0: And the shirt is simply, it's all green. And it's got Homer Simpson, like, backing into
1: the... Oh, I know which one that is.
0: You know the shirt?
1: Yeah, I know the gif.
0: You have him backing into the bushes?
1: Yeah.
0: And, like, that's her favorite shirt right now.
1: Oh,
0: and
1: cute.
0: That's her back-to-school shirt.
1: That's what she's wearing.
0: I couldn't be more proud, for real.
1: Okay.
0: But I'm going to send that photo to, like, her grandparents. It'll be like, what is she... What the...
1: Why is she wearing a Simpson shirt?
0: That's so great.
1: A Homer Simpson shirt.
0: But back to school. Hey, if you got little weirdos, too, that's incredible. We also, Tori, we're going to celebrate everything in the Duotang world.
1: Yes.
0: You got an important Duotang question for us.
1: Yeah, we got to get to the big Duotang debate. I've had this one before, and in my opinion, there is one correct answer, but a lot of people have got a lot of different... A lot of different takes.
0: I love this question.
1: Which I don't like. Yeah.
0: Concerning your color palette and your choices. We'll get to that this morning. We are going to celebrate also for the first time ever the Jay and Tori birthday book. So if you have somebody with an extra reason to celebrate here on this fine September 8th morning, we want to make sure you don't forget about them and say, oh, dude, I remembered you. I got you in the birthday book. Just swing to our website. Do it before 7:25. 7:25 is like when we're doing it.
1: Yeah.
0: So maybe do it before 7 as a cutoff, because sometimes we forget to check our mail.
1: Yep.
0: Go to our website, enter, you know how to find us. Tori, we should also, on this first day of back-to-school time, check in with some celebrity rumors, Emmy Awards, some of them already handed out.
1: Yeah.
0: We got James Bond rumors buzzing around. And yes, we should also look outside. Are you wearing white today, by the way?
1: Am I wearing white? No, yeah. I'm wearing gray, but I will wear white whenever and however.
0: I'll tell you what.
1: On whatever I want.
0: We're after Labor Day. Could be a faux pas.
1: Nope, don't care.
0: Well, look, if we lived back in the Gilded Age, it would look like you're still on vacation. That's why they would change out of white to make it look like, okay, we're ready to get our hands dirty here. If you're wearing white, it's like, ugh, you're not even...
1: Well, listen, as someone who looks good in white, I'm not abiding by any
0: of
1: that nonsense.
0: All right, faux pas.
1: Yep.
0: We'll get to all of it. Have a great, safe morning. Watch out for kids on the streets and sidewalks. Tori, what's happening weather traffic-wise so far?
1: Weather-wise, it's going to be a pretty beautiful first day of school. We're at 15 or 59, getting up to 27 or 81 with mainly sun, no rain, no nothing. Just a nice... first day. As for the roads, we don't have any accidents to tell you about, but yeah, we're just going to remind you again, of course, drive slowly and drive safely. A lot of kids getting on the bus for the first time today, so that's pretty much our big note. But if you do see something out there on the roads, call our newsroom at 519-258-3434.
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1: Let's roll back to school Tuesday here. No rain in the forecast. Should be pleasant. Let's keep our eyes open for kids crossing the street, though. Going to be a great first day. Let's keep it safe. Tori, we have everything from football playing camels to James Bond rumors to Bad Bunny's winning Emmys.
2: He won an Emmy.
1: What happened?
2: So the early Emmy Awards took place. It turns out they do the Creative Arts Emmy Awards before the big ceremony that we're going to watch on September 14th because there's like over 100 awards that they give out. They say it would take 7 hours to do all of the awards in one go. So some highlights from who has won already. The show Widow's Bay dominated with 8 wins. People have been really talking about this Widow's Bay show.
1: I got friends who just always bring it up. Have you watched Widow's Bay yet? Like, no, soon, one day.
2: It looks a little creepy.
1: You're supposed to be, yeah.
2: Yeah, okay, so also The Pit and that show Pluribus. Is that how you say it?
1: Pluribus was good, yeah.
2: They won 4 awards each. Bad Bunny won his first Emmy for the halftime show. The halftime show actually became the most decorated halftime performance ever. It got 7 Emmys.
1: Holy cow.
2: Yeah, and also Miss Sabrina Carpenter won her first Emmy for her Muppet special.
1: Oh, that's amazing.
2: Is that fantastic?
1: Yeah, that's great. Hey, any way you can get an Emmy, you'll take it.
2: Yeah.
1: And on the back of Miss Piggy, I mean, that's great. Wonderful.
2: Why not? They are enemies. But anyway, the main broadcast for the Emmys, hosted by Mariska Hargitay, is going to be September 14th. Is that this coming weekend? No.
1: Yeah, you know what? Next Monday, right?
2: That's next Monday. Listen,
1: your birthday is on the 11th. That's Friday. Carry the 4th.
2: Carry the 4th.
1: Very soon. Very soon.
2: All right.
1: We also have a little bit of James Bond news going on here. We don't know the name, but somebody's spilling the beans that the higher-ups know who it's going to be.
2: Apparently. Gary Oldman is the one who has made the announcement that apparently the next James Bond has already been cast. We don't know why he knows this or how. Like, we know he's an actor. We know he sometimes makes movies, but is he somehow involved in this? We don't know. He says that he has been cast. He actually doesn't know who it is other than there's a casting being made, and he's hoping for the co-star of one of the shows he's in right now. His name is Jack Loudon. He's some Scottish actor, and he thinks he should be the next Bond.
1: Jack Loudon. Let me see.
2: Look him up. He's been in a few things. He's handsome.
1: He's handsome.
2: He's a little generic looking, but that's okay.
1: Aren't we all? Yeah, no, I think that's he'd make an okay James Bond, but
2: Gary Oldman, what do you know?
1: According to the betting sites, I saw that your boy Elordi was pretty high up there.
2: I think he's too tall to be a Bond. Love him. Love his face. Love everything about him. He's too tall.
1: You think a spy should be able to blend in more?
2: Yes.
1: Then you know what? That's kind of smart, actually.
2: He's a bad spy.
1: Should be like 6'1", 6'2", maximum.
2: There you go.
1: So we'll have more speculation there. And we'll save this for Tell Me Something Good. Tori, I know that NFL season is just right upon us. We're on NFL Eve here. NBC has brought back the Hump Day Camel.
2: Mm-hmm.
1: He made his first appearance on a commercial I saw yesterday. We're going to introduce him and Tell Me Something Good. It's because it's such good news. He's going to have to wait a second.
2: This makes football interesting.
1: It really does. It's been like 10 years since the Hump Day Camel is here. If you know, you know. You will soon. Right now, 6:23. How about we get Adele back with your headlines next? And the first ever Jay and Tori birthday book.
2: Yes.
1: If you know somebody celebrating a birthday today, get their name on us on our website, and we're going to highlight them in like an hour. It's going to be good.
2: All right.
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0: Mix 96.7. We're just thinking about the teachers right now. The alarm goes off at 6:28 or something. Because you know what it is? Sometimes, don't you set the alarm for 6:28 so you can be awake at 6:30 to hear the news? Or to, open your eyes a little bit? Just me? No?
1: Okay. You know what? No.
0: We'll go into this another day about the round number versus the staggered number alarm system. What kind of person are you? Bottom line is, I'm thinking about the teachers this morning who are like, I've never seen 6:28 before. Mm-hmm. What is 6:30? What is this cruel new world? Welcome to back to school reality. I know we're excited. Some of us are nervous, but let's have a great one. It's going to be so fun. We'll do the first of the year, Tori, back to school edition of Battle of the Sexes next.
1: Okay.
0: That's going to be a good time.
1: Yeah.
0: And yes, like we do, tell me something good here on The Mix. No bad news before 7 a.m. It's too early. Unless Adele has bad news.
1: That's on her.
0: What's making headlines today? Let's find out right here.
2: New Mix Music.
0: After Bruno. Bruno, get out of here. Bruno. We'll play you later. Bruno. Not now. Should we do Bruno next? Let's do Bruno next.
1: Okay.
3: WindsorNewsToday.ca. I'm Adele Loisel. You might want to give yourself a little extra time this morning. Tens of thousands of students are headed back to school for the first time in months, and that means more school buses on the roads. Passing a school bus with its lights flashing is costly. The fine is up to $2,000 for a first offense and 6 demerit points. Windsor police are looking for a suspect after a man was punched in the face several times. That was outside of a store on Mill Street at Sandwich back on August 26. The suspect's description is posted at WindsorNewsToday.ca. Today's the day Canada hits back in the trade war with tariffs ranging from 15 to 50% on about $28 billion worth of U.S. goods. Experts don't think consumers will notice too much. Most of the products have a domestic alternative. CBC News says it's in retaliation for U.S. tariffs imposed on August 22nd. And Rob Reiner has received an Emmy for his role in The Bear 9 months after his tragic death. His son is charged in his parents' stabbing death. CNN says he played a business consultant in season 4. A 6-5 loss for the Jays to the Athletics. The Tigers beat the Twins 5-4. Sunshine today will get up to 27. Partly cloudy down to 21 tonight. Showers and thunderstorms tomorrow afternoon will get up to 28. For more on these and other stories, go to WindsorNewsToday.ca.
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0: the sexes.
1: Let's go battle of the sexes. We're ready for it. The back to school edition. There are some people, Tori, who have not used their brains for 2 months here. Let's wake them up on the way to school. We are ready. Let's go. Welcome back.
2: All right, Jay. Well, there's this very interesting thing happening on the charts that I want to ask you about. Thanks to the internets. Over the last weekend, TikTok actually released their list of the top songs of summer. And the song that they have at number one is one from 2011. You would think it would be current, but it's not. Because it seems to be that over the summer, one of the top songs that was used on TikTok is a throwback from Katy Perry. I see it's back on the Billboard Hot 100. It's actually been in the top 10 for several weeks. And yeah, super popular, I suppose, 15 years after it came out. So let's do a little Katy Perry fun. I want you to tell me which of the following Katy Perry songs is the one that is back on the charts.
1: Class, turn to your Katy Perry history books.
2: Exactly.
1: All right.
2: We're looking 15 years ago. Okay, first song we're going to do, is it maybe, perhaps, I Kissed a Girl?
1: Right, okay.
2: I was in grade school when that one came out. Loved it. All right, next Katy song we've got is The One That Got Away.
1: That could be it.
2: Oh, song makes me cry.
1: Good summer song, right?
2: And the last is a song that you were just introduced to today, apparently. Is it Katy Perry's song called

0: So good.
1: I love that. I love that for the Jay and Tori birthday book song,
0: so
1: too.
0: So good. So tell me, which of those songs is the one that's back on the charts 15 years later?
1: I think I know this one for sure, because I remember in my first radio job ever playing I Kissed a Girl, and that was more than 15 years ago. Barely. Just barely. I think it's got to be that second one. I'm going to go with, I'm shooting with the one that got away.
0: Okay, you did not get away. You are correct. Yes!
1: Yay!
0: This song is everything.

0: on right now. People are discovering the heartache of the music video, too. Oh, my God. Yeah, you are correct.
1: That's fun.
0: Very nice.
1: An A on the Katy Perry first day of school test. All right.
0: Kids are listening like, we know that.
1: Tori, this will be a tough one for you, though. I'm going with fellow astronaut Katy Perry, how she would enjoy this question. It's National Star Trek Day.
0: Oh, yeah.
1: I don't know if anybody listening is a Trekkie or Trekker. My uncle was a big fan. Everybody's got an uncle who used to be a Star Trek fan, probably.
0: I can do the one thing with only one hand. I can't do it with my...
1: The Vulcan thing? Yeah, oh, that's not bad.
0: I can't do it with this hand, but I can do it with my left hand.
1: Yeah, your one hand's a little weak. For the one who claims to be ambidextrous, you can't do the Vulcan thing with both hands.
0: Okay.
1: All right, let's do a fill in the Star Trek quote. This is a good one. This is a good back-to-school Spock quote. All right?
0: Okay.
1: Our favorite Vulcan himself, Spock. You're going to have to fill in the blank of this famous quote right here.
2: The universe will unfold as it should.
3: But is that logical? Surely we must.
2: Logic, logic, logic. Logic is the beginning, not the end.
1: All right, what Spock says there is, logic is the beginning of blank, not the end. Logic is the beginning of blank, not the end. Teachers, you should have this up on your wall today.
0: Yeah, I'm sure there is a local teacher who does have this on their wall.
1: I'll give you some options if you want to.
0: I think I have an idea, but I'm probably wrong.
1: Would it be logic is the beginning of wisdom?
0: Oh, wisdom.
1: Would it be logic is the beginning of knowledge? Or is logic the beginning of truth?
0: Ooh, I was going to say reason.
1: Or is it reason?
0: Ooh, I like it. Well, I know just, you know, in our back to school... Knowledge is power. I'm going to go knowledge. Let's go knowledge.
1: We're going knowledge. Let's hear from Spock himself. Let's go.
2: The universe will unfold as it should.
3: But is that logical? Surely we must.
2: Logic, logic, logic. Logic is the beginning of wisdom.
1: Oh, wisdom.
0: Wisdom.
1: He was going with wisdom all along.
0: Wisdom.
1: Tori, back to Star Trek school for you. No void there. Great quote, though. Let's go to the final round on this Back to School Tuesday.
0: All right, let's get to my Back to School question. And really quick, want to shout out Carolyn, who just said, hello, Jay and Tori. It's lovely to hear you in the morning. I'm a teacher heading back to school today.
1: Carolyn, where you been?
0: What's up, Carolyn?
1: Carolyn's a girl who knows how to enjoy her summer vacation.
0: Right. All right, so my Back to School question, I really love this one because it's going to be based on back to school supplies. Pretty much my favorite part of back to school always because... I love the fresh notebooks. I love the fresh erasers, the new shoes, the first day of school outfit. Shout out to everyone experiencing the excitement of it.
1: Absolutely.
0: Have a great first day, everyone. So I'm going to give you three different brands of things that are essential back to school items. And then I'm going to give you the supply or item that they are known for making. Actually, you know what? Let's do that in reverse. What I'm going to do is I'm going to give you the three essential back-to-school items, then I'm going to give you the brands.
1: We're all in for it, yes.
0: Okay, so the first thing I've got for you, first back-to-school item, check, make sure you got it. Notebooks.
1: Got them.
0: Like those exercise books or the coil notebooks.
1: Yes.
0: Item number two, backpacks.
1: Backpack.
0: Can't leave without a backpack. And number three, the combination lock.
1: Oh,
0: boy. Shout out to everybody having their first day of high school today.
1: Kidding.
0: So your three brands are JanSport.
1: JanSport.
0: Hillroy.
1: Yeah.
0: And Dudley. Match them up.
1: Oh, no. Dudley. That's throwing a wrench in my plans here. Mm-hmm. I know all about the Hillroy notebook, so I'm just locking that one in and giving myself a point for that one.
0: All right.
1: Jeez. Let's go with JanSport, because you're on the go. That would be a backpack.
0: All right.
1: Which means Dudley must be the lock.
0: You go Dudley is the combination lock. You sure? Yeah, you're correct. Yeah.
1: All good. All right.
0: Correct across the board. The Dudley combination locks are the ones that have like the blue middle.
1: Oh, sure.
0: It's like a Canadian classic.
1: Absolutely.
0: And of course, Hillroy, the notebooks, and JanSport is the most popular backpack brand, I'm pretty sure.
1: Let's give the boys some back to school points,
0: Tori.
1: Very
0: nice.
1: If you can get this last one, I know this is something you're a big fan of, I think. You're kind of a grammar fan.
0: Oh, yes. Aficionado.
1: And you like fun words.
0: Mm-hmm.
1: Tori, we're going to celebrate one of our fun little characters there. It's National Ampersand Day.
0: Ampersand.
1: You know what we're doing today? What we're doing today? It's back to school time. We're doing Tori spelling. Yes, we are.
0: Okay.
1: It's a Tori spelling grammar edition. Tori, the ampersand. It's our favorite. If you're not sure what it is, when you drive past your local A&W, the ampersand, that little weird thing.
0: Yeah,
1: that means
0: in the middle.
1: And.
0: It means and. I love an ampersand.
1: The question is, do you have any clue how to spell it? I even think you're saying it incorrectly. I think you're going to mess up here. Let's go with the ampersand. How do you spell it?
0: See, I always thought it was ampersand, so I'm putting a sneak H in there, and now I'm, because of that, I'm going to say I'm wrong. I'm going to say it's A-M-P-E-R-S-A-N-D. Ampersand. Sand. Ampersand.
1: Well, you sure spelled it correctly.
0: Okay. Yeah.
1: I'm kind of with you, though. I've always like, is it ampersand? Is it like P-H
0: in
1: there?
0: Is there a T? Is there an H? Yeah.
1: How many letters? But it's just simply ampersand. A-M-P-E-R-S-A-N-D.
0: Love it.
1: And you got to be a little ampersad today because you only got 1 point to my two.
0: You know what? It's back to school. I don't care.
1: All right. Let's be safe. Have a safe commute. Have a good day, kids. Back to school time. Let's go.
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1: 650, let's go, Tori. 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
3: Tell me something good.
1: Tori, you have a great story for any parents who are sending the kids off to school and maybe find themselves now with a little extra free time.
2: And a little extra snacks, because there's not kids around you taking your snacks. There is a woman who built... It's hard to say. A 7-foot Lady Liberty out of nachos. It's called Lady Chipperty. Her name is Gabby, and yeah, she's trying to win $250,000 for this.
4: I mean, I remember drawing as a kid, and I was like, I can draw, but sculpt, that was a different story. 9 bags of Dorito chips. I mean, I thought it was going to be like 50. I thought our bank account was going to go low for it, but 9 bags, 1,500 chips, and this is what it turned out to be.
5: When I got home, I took over, and she was in there just picking up where she left off and to the, gosh, late hours of the night. She was determined, and it was pretty inspiring.
1: Boy. So she built a Statue of Liberty out of Doritos.
2: Yes.
1: And it's 7 feet tall.
2: And she was trying to win $250,000. And if you look at it, it's quite beautiful. Quite a feat.
1: I'm trying to think as the husband, though, how I would react when if I walk in, kids are at school.
2: And Jesse's just putting the crown on Lady Liberty.
1: That's right. Are you okay? Are we okay?
2: We're going to need a Canadian monument that we could rebuild.
1: My God.
2: Chips.
1: It is stunning, though. Vinnie it is quite
2: Ridge.
1: The replica. But is that a normal thing to do?
2: I think so. Whatever.
1: Good for her. It's great. And one more little note here. I mentioned this, Tori. This is big for football fans. The NFL season is back tomorrow. And NBC has brought back the official Hump Day Camel.
6: Mike, what day is NFL kickoff?
7: Today early, we know.
6: Thanks, Chris. I'm asking, Mike. Come on, Mike. Just say it.
7: Hump Day.
6: Hump Day!
8: Yeah!
9: Patriots, Seahawks, NFL kickoff on NBC and Peacock.
1: I just tell you, it's been so long since the hump, like 2012, I think they retired him.
2: Right.
1: Forever people walking around, Hump Day!
2: Hump Day!
1: We can say that again.
2: It's back.
1: NFL football's back tomorrow.
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0: 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If there's any Canadian landmark tour, you could make a CN Tower out of Ritz crackers.
1: Mm-hmm.
0: We're honoring the mom who, yeah, she built a 7-foot-tall Statue of Liberty out of Doritos. The girl, they just left for school. Like, it's day one. Pace yourself with the crazy. It's kind of fun, though. Mm-hmm. I mean, it's kind of a waste of Doritos. I wonder if she glued them, I suppose. Is there some sort of an adhesive cheese? So it can still be edible? We have many questions.
1: Yeah, a lot going on here. Maybe she just gave them a little spritz. And then just like kind of they adhered to themselves.
0: That
1: they
0: might are Doritos, be. Yeah. That might be. It is quite majestic. We're looking for things to occupy our time as the kids get off to school this morning. Be safe on the roads, please. And we will get to the ultimate Duotang question. You have an opinion on this, we know.
1: Big time.
0: The subject versus the color. How do we match up here? Back to school question, big time. That's the decision you might have to make day one, right? So
1: yeah. That's
0: why we're here. Right now, Adele, she's here with these latest Tuesday morning headlines.
2: With an update from WindsorNewsToday.ca, I'm Adele Loisel. Are you ready for the first day of school? Well, tens of thousands of students are headed back today, and there will be more school buses on the roads than you've seen in quite some time. If the kids are biking, remember that a helmet is a must, and not stopping for a school bus when its lights are flashing could mean a fine of $2,000 and 6 demerit points. The new addition at St. Joseph's Catholic High School is open 5 months early. It was supposed to open in February, but Catholic School Board officials held a ribbon-cutting ceremony for it on Friday. It'll accommodate another 184 students. The Northern Tornadoes Project says it was a tornado that touched down in Windsor last Thursday. It measured EF1. It mostly impacted Riverside, East Windsor, and Fountain Blue. There was also a tornado and downburst in Wheatley. And Conservative leader Pierre Poilievre wants more transparency from Ottawa as new counter tariffs take effect. 700 U.S. products, about $28 billion worth, will be tariffed between 15 and 50% starting today. Poilievre told the Canadian press he wants to see how much it'll cost consumers and businesses. 5-4 for the Tigers against the Twins yesterday. The Jays lost to the Athletics 6-5. 27 and sunny today, 21 tonight and partly cloudy. Showers, thunder tomorrow afternoon and 28. 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

0: And what a way to start the day. What a way to start the day. Happy first day of school for so many. And again, even motorists who do not have children. If you're like, back to school, I don't care. Mm-hmm. You're still going to see thousands of little creatures wandering the streets this morning.
1: I like when the kids go to school all like holding hands together, like they cross the road, like kindergarten classes and stuff like that. That makes my day.
0: It's really sweet.
1: When I see that, yeah.
0: Let's have the safest... Like, let's have them write stories about this day. The safest back to school ever in Windsor, Essex County. Let's enjoy it. Students, teachers, principals, everybody going back. It's going to be great.
1: Yes.
0: And Tori, you've got going up shortly on our social media here. What is something of like an eternal back to school question?
1: Yes.
0: And something everybody's got their thoughts on. Maybe you haven't thought about this for 30, 40, whatever years. Who knows?
1: Oh, I think about this all the time.
0: Okay, what's the situation?
1: This is a debate that I had last week, last month, and probably just a few months before that. We're going to talk about duotangs. We all know what a duotang is, right? It's a Canadian thing, actually. We all know what a duotang is. Anyway, you got your colors of your duotang. So what we're going to do is this. We've got four colors and four school subjects. And you have to match which subject goes to what duotang color, okay?
0: Okay. And so, this is, again, a personal preference thing here. There's no correct answer.
1: The thing is, there is a correct answer.
0: You think so?
1: But it has to do with your own rationale behind it. And this is why it's a debate. Because I am so steadfast in my opinion. So your four colors are red, green, blue, and yellow.
0: That makes sense.
1: Pretty much our primary colors.
0: Yeah, yeah.
1: Now your four subjects, of course there's many more, but your four core subjects, we've got English, history, math, and science. So which of the red, green, blue, and yellow are English, history, math, and science?
0: Sure, and they could vary. Like English might be, you know, spelling, or writing, depending how old you are.
1: Literacy. I think literacy is maybe what literacy, it would be called.
0: Literacy, right. Yeah. History could be social studies, I suppose.
1: Sure, sure. No, that's what I'm saying is there's so many different other subjects and also so many other different duotang colors, but we're sticking with the core four. Red,
0: core
1: green,
0: four.
1: Blue, yellow, English, history, math, science.
0: I like it. All right.
1: What do we do?
0: Does your mind fall by default to one of those in your mind? Like, what does it go to?
1: Like, what is math to you? What color is math? Like that is the kind of question you're asking. Science. What color is science? I think everyone agrees on which one science is.
0: Should we do ours right here?
1: Sure.
0: How about count of three? Let's go.
1: Which one science is?
0: You want to do math first? I was going to say math
1: okay,
0: first.
1: Okay, let's do math first.
0: Okay, three, two, one. Red.
1: Blue. Whoa. I say blue. You say red?
0: I make math red because I look forward to it. And I'm like, there's my big red math binder.
1: See? I don't like math. It makes me sad, a.k.a. blue.
0: Oh, it makes you sad.
1: And blue is a very serious color.
0: Yeah.
1: And math is very serious.
0: Oh, that's funny.
1: So
0: okay.
1: That's why I do blue.
0: All right. So do you want to do one more? Since we're all
1: Let's do science because I think that one's the easy one.
0: Everybody knows science.
1: Okay, science. Three, two, one.
0: Green.
1: Green. Okay. That one we can all agree on.
0: Grass is green. Bugs are green.
1: Earth is green. The mitochondria is always drawn as green.
0: All right. So our others will be a wild card, I guess.
1: Yeah.
0: But let's put that up online and see if there's any consensus amongst the people and their duotang preferences.
1: Because
0: that sometimes they'll ask you that day one, bring out your math duotang.
1: Yeah.
0: Oh boy, I got to decide now.
1: I know. Sometimes it's assigned, too, by the teacher. It's like, you got your blue duotang? Okay, that one's going to be the correct answer, math.
0: What? What kind of a monster assigns duotang? I'm kidding. That, maybe
1: Me,
0: normal.
1: If I were a teacher.
0: Maybe that's normal. None of this nonsense. Math is sad. So it's blue.
1: That's my logic.
0: That almost made me sad.
1: I have logic for every single answer, and I will debate it till I'm blue in the face. So let's do it today.
0: Speaking of things that are blue in the face, we have got an update on some Muppets winning some Emmys.
1: Emmys, yeah.
0: And Sabrina Carpenter also behind some of that.
1: Mm-hmm.
0: The Emmy nominations and winners. We've got some more fun stuff in your Daily Scoop. And yes, for the first time ever, the Jay and Tori Mixed Mornings birthday book.
1: Yes.
0: We're going to open that up at like 7:25-ish.
1: Yes.
0: We have some entries already. If you haven't gone to our website yet, if you're like, oh, wait a second. My kid's having a birthday today.
1: Yeah.
0: My husband's having a birthday. I'm having a... What?
1: Whoever.
0: Yeah, go to our birthday book entry. It's free. Whatever. We'll give you a shout out in like 15 minutes. Tori, let's go outside for the first day of school commute. What are we dealing with?
1: We are dealing with a pretty beautiful day. 15 or 58 is what we're at currently. We'll get up to 27 or 81 with mainly sun. And as for the roads, as of right now, we do not have any accidents or crazy notes. We just want to once again say, first day of school, please drive safely. Hold your hands if you're crossing the street, all of that kind of stuff. And if you see something on the roads, call our newsroom at 519-258-3434.
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1: Happy Back to School Tuesday. And yeah, we are starting up the first ever Mix Mornings Jay and Tori birthday book. We have a few entries for today already. And again, if you have someone having a birthday this week or next week, or just think of when your kids' birthdays are, you can go ahead and enter them today and be set for the rest of the year, and we'll give them a shout-out on their birthday.
2: Absolutely.
1: That's kind of fun, isn't it?
2: We're going to have fun today, yeah. We got a couple that have come in so far, and we're aging from 4 to 39.
1: I love this. Like, that is a great, like, traditional, old-school, local radio thing, yeah. Where kids get up, they're going to school, and guess what? We get to say happy birthday to them,
2: yeah.
1: And I love it. Tori, we're going to get to the Daily Scoop first, though. Emmys, now, the Emmys aren't actually for a couple of days or week, whatever, but already people have won a bunch of them.
2: Yeah, the early Emmy Awards took place over the weekend, and yeah, this is when they give out the Creative Arts Emmy Awards. I don't want to say the less important
1: you
2: ones.
1: You can say it.
2: We can say it, but they're just saying that if they were to combine all of it, it would take 7 hours to get through all 100 Emmy Awards.
1: Yeah, that's
2: so, yeah,
1: too long.
2: We'll separate it. So I will just highlight a couple things. Widow's Bay, this show people seem to really be loving, it has already won 8. There's still more that they're nominated for. The Pit and Pluribus have both won 4 so far. Bad Bunny won his first Emmy for the halftime show.
1: There he is. Oh.
2: Yes, it won him the most Emmys for any halftime performance. Actually, it won 7. And also Sabrina.
1: 7?
2: Yeah.
1: How is it even up for 7? Oh, for
2: best,
1: like, all
2: lighting,
1: the production.
2: Best direction,
1: and
2: best live.
1: I gotcha.
2: Yeah, all that. So Sabrina Carpenter also took home an Emmy for her Muppet special.
1: That's awesome.
2: Why not?
1: I love people that are like, she's on the way to the EGOT. She's got the Grammy. Now she's got the Emmy.
2: Yeah.
1: Look out, Sabrina. That's great.
2: Does she have a Grammy? I don't know if she
1: I'm
2: does.
1: Sure she
2: does.
1: If not,
2: I know Bad Bunny does. So
1: she must
2: he's
1: have one coming.
2: EGOT. Yeah.
1: Pretty sweet.
2: Yeah.
1: We also know some news on, oh, by the way, when are the actual Emmys?
2: September 14th, next Monday, hosted by Mariska Hargitay, too.
1: Perfect.
2: Yeah.
1: We also, now the buzz is out there about a new James Bond being chosen. And legendary actor Gary Oldman, he's not going to be James Bond, but he says he knows who is.
2: Yeah, for whatever reason, he has shared the news that he knows that James Bond has been cast already. So we can stop tossing in our votes. I guess they're not going to listen when I suggest Robert Pattinson for the umpteenth time.
1: Sure.
2: But he actually says he doesn't know who it is that's been cast, but he knows that the casting has been completed.
1: Oh.
2: He's trying to gun for like his co-star in this show called Slow Horses. This guy's name is Jack Loudon. He's young, he's Scottish, he's handsome, but I don't know if he's Bondish.
1: That's the problem. He's Bond-ish.
2: Ish.
1: But he's not full Bond.
2: Yeah.
1: So Jake Loudon, maybe that's the thing. His buddy told him I'm not Bond, or I am Bond.
2: Mm.
1: Anyway, Gary Oldman, call him up. He seems to know. Finally, before the birthday book, just one little announcement again, Tori. This was an exciting moment for me yesterday. I was just watching some football with some friends, and all of a sudden, we saw the return of the NBC Hump Day Camel.
3: Mike, what day is NFL kickoff?
4: It's a day early, we know.
3: Thanks, Chris. I'm asking Mike. Come on, Mike. Just say it.
4: Hump Day.
3: Hump Day!
5: Yeah!
6: Patriots, Seahawks, NFL kickoff on NBC and Peacock.
1: I was just saying, that's exciting.
2: Uh-huh.
1: The camel's back, football's back, school is back. It's a great Tuesday.
2: Uh-huh.
1: We'll do more headlines next. And yeah, the birthday book, we're checking that out in moments.
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1: Welcome to your Tuesday. We are about to do something brand new. First time ever. We're just calling it the Jay and Tori birthday book.
2: Yeah.
1: And we needed a giant song to kick it off, Tori. Here we go.
17: What day is today?
18: Today is your birthday. Happy birthday. This is the very best day of the year.
1: Amazing. Today. Amazing. We won't have Bolton every day. We're going to have a rotating slew of birthday
2: artists. A lot of
1: songs
2: talk about birthdays.
1: For
2: yeah.
1: real.
2: Yeah.
1: But today, for the very first ever Jay and Tori birthday book, enter your name at mix967.ca or the name of a loved one.
2: Someone you love.
1: Who do we have? We have two entries already.
2: We have two entries. Why don't we start with the older of the two first? We're wishing a happy birthday to Aaron, who's turning 39 years old today.
1: Hey, Aaron.
2: Aaron from Leamington. Shannon, this comes from Shannon. And when we said, tell us something fun about Aaron, Shannon said, he loves his dog. That's enough for me.
1: That's
2: all I needed to know about you, Aaron. All happy
1: right, Aaron.
2: 39th birthday.
1: That's right.
2: In our other corner, the younger of the two, we're going to wish a very happy birthday to Dax, who's turning 15 years old today.
1: Hey, Dax.
2: Yes.
1: That puts Dax in what, grade 11 or so? 10?
2: I think. Ooh, I don't even know. That's my nephew's age. So yeah, grade 10.
1: Very awesome.
2: Dax is kicking off grade 10 today. What we know about Dax is that he's an amazing friend and son.
1: Amazing.
2: Positive, smiling. This is from the Thompson family.

0: Boy, we're not hitting all the back to school vibes. We've had some Saved by the Bell. 90210 showed up. Magic School Bus. Stay tuned to see how we weave the Wonder Years theme song into this morning's show. We also, Tori, are going to hear from a teacher on the Duotang situation.
1: The Duotang color debate, yes. We're going to hear from a real teacher who has real expertise when it comes to Duotang.
0: That's right.
1: Yes.
0: We thought it was all just willy-nilly. Oh, you know, green is science because of grass.
1: Because of earth and stuff. I just want you to know that Duotang is, in fact, a Canadian everyday word.
0: That's very great.
1: Yeah, it's not popular in America.
0: Shout out to our Michigan listeners who are like, what are they talking about?
1: The heck is a Duotang? Are they okay? Duotang.
0: That's fun. Look it up. We will have more Battle of the Sexes. And yeah, commute. Let's be safe. Here's Adele with your Tuesday headlines.
2: With an update from WindsorNewsToday.ca, I'm Adele Loisel. The roads are going to be busier this morning than they have in months, so keep that in mind as you head out. Tens of thousands of students are headed back to school today, so there will be more school buses on the road. Remember, the penalty for not stopping when a bus has its lights flashing is up to a $2,000 fine and 6 demerit points, and that's just for the first offense. At St. Joseph's Catholic High School in Windsor, a new addition will accommodate 184 students. It opened 5 months early. It wasn't expected to open until February. The Catholic School Board held a ribbon-cutting ceremony on Friday. Today is also the day Canada's counter tariffs on about $28 billion worth of U.S. goods goes into effect. They range from 15 to 50% on 700 American products. That's steep, but also targeted. CBC News says those products generally have a Canadian alternative to offset the cost to consumers. And a bit of a peek at what this year's El Nino will mean for Canada this winter. Senior climatologist with Environment Canada, David Phillips, told CTV News, it'll peak in November or December and bring us a milder winter. The Jays lost to the Athletics 6-5, but the Tigers beat the Twins 5-4, clearing up today and 27, partly cloudy and 21 tonight, and showers, thunderstorms tomorrow afternoon and 28. 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

0: sexes.
1: Let's go battle of the sexes. We're ready for it. The back to school edition. There are some people, Tori, who have not used their brains for 2 months here. Let's wake them up on the way to school. We are ready. Let's go. Welcome back.
2: All right, Jay. Well, there's this very interesting thing happening on the charts that I want to ask you about. Thanks to the internets. Over the last weekend, TikTok actually released their list of the top songs of summer. And the song that they have at number one is one from 2011. You would think it would be current, but it's not. Because it seems to be that over the summer, one of the top songs that was used on TikTok is a throwback from Katy Perry. I see it's back on the Billboard Hot 100. It's actually been in the top 10 for several weeks. And yeah, super popular, I suppose, 15 years after it came out. So let's do a little Katy Perry fun. I want you to tell me which of the following Katy Perry songs is the one that is back on the charts.
1: Class, turn to your Katy Perry history books.
2: Exactly.
1: All right.
2: We're looking 15 years ago. Okay, first song we're going to do, is it maybe, perhaps, I Kissed a Girl?
3: I kissed a girl and I liked it. The taste of her cherry jasmine.
1: Right, okay.
2: Could that be a... I was in grade school when that one came out. Loved it. All right, next Katy song we've got is The One That Got Away.
1: Could be,
2: song makes me cry.
1: Good summer song, right?
2: And the last is a song that you were just introduced to today, apparently. Is it Katy Perry's

0: I love that. I love that for the Jane Torrey birthday book song,
1: too. So good. So tell me, which of those songs is the one that's back on the charts 15 years later?
0: I think I know this one for sure. Because I remember in my first radio job ever playing I Kissed a Girl, and that was more than 15 years ago. Barely. Just barely. I think it's got to be that second one. I'm going to go with, I'm shooting with the one that got away.
1: Jay, you did not get away. You are correct. Yes!
0: Yay!
1: This song is everything right now. People are discovering the heartache of the music video, too. Oh, my God. Yeah, you are correct.
0: That's fun.
1: Very nice.
0: An A on the Katy Perry first day of school test. All right.
1: Kids are listening like, we know that.
0: Tori, this will be a tough one for you, though. I'm going with fellow astronaut Katy Perry, how she would enjoy this question. It's National Star Trek Day.
1: Oh, yeah.
0: I don't know if anybody listening is a Trekkie or Trekker. My uncle was a big fan. Everybody's got an uncle who used to be a Star Trek fan, probably.
1: I can do
0: probably.
1: The one thing with only one hand. I can't do it with my...
0: The Vulcan thing? Yeah. Oh, that's not
1: I
0: bad.
1: I can't do it with this hand, but I can do it with my left hand.
0: Your one hand.

0: of the week for the one who claims to be ambidextrous. You can't do the Vulcan thing with both hands.
1: Okay.
0: All right, let's do a fill in the Star Trek quote. This is a good one. This is a good back to school Spock quote. All right?
1: Okay.
0: Our favorite Vulcan himself, Spock. You're going to have to fill in the blank of this famous quote right here.
2: The universe will unfold as it should.
3: But is that logical? Surely we must.
2: Logic. Logic. Logic. Logic is the beginning, not the end.
0: All right, what Spock says there is, logic is the beginning of blank, not the end. Logic is the beginning of blank, not the end. Teachers, you should have this up on your wall today.
1: Yeah, I'm sure there is a local teacher who does have this on their wall.
0: I'll give you some options if you want to.
1: I think I have an idea, but I'm probably wrong.
0: Would it be logic is the beginning of wisdom?
1: Oh, wisdom.
0: Would it be logic is the beginning of knowledge? Or is logic the beginning of truth?
1: Ooh, I was going to say reason.
0: Or is it reason?
1: Ooh, I like it. Well, I know just, you know, in our back to school... Knowledge is power. I'm going to go knowledge. Let's go knowledge.
2: The universe will unfold as it should.
3: But is that logical? Surely we must.
2: Logic. Logic. Logic. Logic is the beginning of wisdom.
0: Oh, wisdom.
1: Wisdom.
0: He was going with wisdom all along.
1: Wisdom.
0: Tori, back to Star Trek school for you. No void there. Great quote, though. Let's go to the final round on this Back to School Tuesday.
1: All right, let's get to my Back to School question. And really quick, want to shout out Carolyn, who just said, hello, Jay and Tori. It's lovely to hear you in the morning. I'm a teacher heading back to school today.
0: Carolyn, where you been?
1: What's up, Carolyn?
0: Carolyn's a girl who knows how to enjoy her summer vacation.
1: All right, so my Back to School question. I really love this one because it's going to be based on back to school supplies. Pretty much my favorite part of back to school always, because I love the fresh notebooks. I love the fresh erasers, the new shoes, the first day of school outfit. Shout out to everyone experiencing the excitement of it.
0: Absolutely.
1: Have a great first day, everyone. So I'm going to give you three different brands of things that are essential back to school items. And then I'm going to give you the supply or item that they are known for making. Actually, you know what? Let's do that in reverse. What I'm going to do is I'm going to give you the three essential back to school items. Then I'm going to give you the brands.
0: We're all in for it. Yes.
1: Okay. So the first thing I've got for you, first back to school item, check, make sure you got it. Notebooks.
0: Got them.
1: Like those exercise books or the coil notebooks.
0: Yes.
1: Item number two, backpacks.
0: Backpack, backpack.
1: Can't leave without a backpack. And number three, the combination lock.
0: Oh,
1: shout out to everybody having their first day of high school today.
0: Kidding.
1: So your three brands are JanSport.
0: JanSport.
1: Hillroy.
0: Yeah.
1: And Dudley. Match them up.
0: Oh, no. Dudley. That's throwing a wrench in my plans here. Mm-hmm. I know all about the Hillroy notebook, so I'm just locking that one in and giving myself a point for that one.
1: All right.
0: Jeez. Let's go with JanSport, because you're on the go. That would be a backpack.
1: All right.
0: Which means Dudley must be the lock.
1: You go Dudley is the combination lock. You sure? Yeah, you're correct. Yeah.
0: All good. All good. All right.
1: Correct across the board. The Dudley combination locks are the ones that have like the blue middle.
0: Oh, sure.
1: It's like a Canadian classic.
0: Absolutely.
1: And of course, Hillroy, the notebooks, and JanSport is the most popular backpack brand, I'm pretty sure.
0: Let's give the boys some back to school points,
1: Tori.
0: Very
1: nice.
0: If you can get this last one, I know this is something you're a big fan of, I think. You're kind of a grammar fan.
1: Oh, yes. Aficionado.
0: And you like fun words.
1: Mm-hmm.
0: Tori, we're going to celebrate one of our fun little characters there. It's National Ampersand Day.
1: Ampersand.
0: You know what we're doing today? You know what we're doing today? It's back to school time. We're doing Tori spelling. Yes, we are.
1: Okay.
0: It's a Tori spelling grammar edition. Tori, the ampersand. It's our favorite. If you're not sure what it is, when you drive past your local A&W,
1: mm-hmm.
0: The ampersand, that little weird thing.
1: Yeah,
0: that means
1: in the middle.
0: And.
1: It means and. I love an ampersand.
0: The question is, do you have any clue how to spell it? I even think you're saying it incorrectly. I think you're going to mess up here. Let's go with the ampersand. How do you spell it?
1: See, I always thought it was amfersand, so I'm putting a sneak H in there, and now I'm going to say I'm wrong. I'm going to say it's ampersand. Ampersand. Stand. Ampersand.
0: Well, you sure spelled it correctly.
1: Okay.
0: I'm kind of with you, though. I've always like, is it ampersand? Is it like PH in there?
1: Is there a T? Is there an H? Yeah.
0: How many letters? But it's just simply ampersand. A-M-P-E-R-S-A-N-D.
1: Love it.
0: And you got to be a little ampersad today because you only got 1 point to my two.
1: You know what? It's back to school. I don't care.
0: All right. Let's be safe. Have

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1: And a special hello and shout out to all the teachers getting out this morning. Mr. Braddix, especially, we need to shout out. He texted us from Notre Dame, Tori. Not surprising, Mr. Braddix, a big fan of the grammar questions.
2: Yes, we were just doing our Tori spelling, and he said, "Hey guys, love the grammar question this morning. It was excellent. Speaking of grammar, my wife and I saw the Annie Grammar Walk Off the Earth concert at the casino a couple weeks ago. Look at how everything ties together."
1: I think he was a fan of County Grammar as well when we did that contest. Amazing. That shout out to all the teachers getting ready for school today. We also have a very popular Duotang question. You want to hit us with the basics of it?
2: Absolutely.
1: And we do have a teacher we're going to hear from as well here.
2: Absolutely. So here's the deal. We all know our Duotangs. We all know they have colors. We're giving you four colors of Duotangs: blue, yellow, green, and red. And we're giving you four subjects: math, science, English, and history. So it's kind of like a feel question. So to you, what subject feels like what color? For example, I said blue because math makes me sad.
1: Right.
2: So I'm not good at math. So that's why I would put math in blue. But
1: that's
2: not everyone agrees.
1: Sound logic.
2: Yeah.
1: Sound logic. Leave your thoughts on our Facebook page. And we actually have Sherry. Sherry is a teacher. And yes, you have an actual sort of a scientific method behind how they figure this out.
3: Good morning. The colors behind Duotangs has a different reason for teachers.
2: Really?
3: The color of the curriculum guide that comes from the ministry. So yes, math is blue.
2: Yes. Oh. Yes.
3: Literacy is dark green.
2: Oh.
3: Science is lighter green.
1: Oh.
3: Health and gym is maroon/red, and health is orange.
2: Wow. Whoa. Can I ask, have you just been like waiting to share this information? You really know it.
3: I think about it all the time because I color tab my online beginning of every school year. Yeah.
1: We actually have some actual scientific information. That's wonderful.
2: I still disagree, but it's okay.
1: Do you agree that math is sad or happy, though? What's on your mind for math?
3: I teach primary. I make math fun.
1: That's what we need. We need you to give some Tori some math lessons. That's good. Thank you for the call, Sherry. Have a great first day back. You excited?
3: Thank you. I am.
1: Okay, good.
3: Very excited.
1: All right. We're excited, too. Have a great, safe commute. Tori, we should mention as well. Look at this. First day back. What a great idea. Get home. 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And of the five locations, there's probably one on your way home from school today.
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0: 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Boy, what a first day. 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Because there are people, man, this mixed mailbag has been piling up over the summer. And yeah. I think we should take our first look at an actual first day of school potential problem.
1: 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And I want a title page.
0: Okay.
1: And I want it handed in by the end of the day.
0: What color duotang do you prefer?
1: Oh, pink.
0: Does it matter?
1: Pink, yeah. Purple, orange, something that's great. Off the beaten path.
0: That's fun. We'll do that in five or less right now with Del. She's here with these Tuesday headlines.
2: With an update from WindsorNewsToday.ca, I'm Adele Loisel. Well, you might want to give yourself a little extra time this morning. Tens of thousands of students are headed back to school for the first time in months, and that means more school buses on the roads. Now, passing a school bus with its lights flashing is costly. The fine is up to $2,000 for a first offense and 6 demerit points. Windsor police are looking for a suspect after a man was punched in the face several times. That, outside of a store on Mill Street at Sandwich back on August 26th. The suspect's description is posted at WindsorNewsToday.ca. Today's the day Canada hits back in the trade war with tariffs ranging from 15 to 50% on about $28 billion worth of U.S. goods. Experts don't think consumers will notice too much. CBC News says most of the products have a domestic alternative. Today's news poll question is, do you anticipate a long trade battle with the U.S.? Vote now at WindsorNewsToday.ca. And Rob Reiner has received an Emmy for his role in The Bear 9 months after his tragic death. CNN says he played a business consultant in season four. A 6-5 loss for the Jays to the Athletics. The Tigers beat the Twins 5-4. Sunny, 27 today, partly cloudy and 21 tonight. Showers, thunderstorms tomorrow afternoon. We'll get up to 28. For more on these and other stories, go to WindsorNewsToday.ca.
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1: Ah, that smell in the air, Tori. It's that first day of school smell. Those brand new binders. Those new shoes that have been sitting in that box since you bought them in June. Mm-hmm. Whenever mom got that sale. You're not wearing these yet. You're not wearing these. Are you kidding me?
2: You know the whole tradition of indoor-outdoor shoes.
1: Absolutely.
2: We're not in outdoor shoe season yet, are we?
1: No.
2: Yeah.
1: I don't think so. Shout out to anybody heading out this morning. Teachers, custodial staff, bus drivers.
2: Yes, ECEs.
1: It's going to be great.
2: Principals.
1: We had a fun start also. The Jay and Tori birthday book got off to a swimming success. The ranges today was from 15 to 39 years old.
2: Yeah.
1: And we already have entries for tomorrow. If you want to wish someone a happy birthday, we're doing that now every morning. But you got to enter them at our website. You'll find what to do there. It's not just birthday mail to Tori as well. We already have some back-to-school drama. School hasn't even started yet. Back-to-school drama. Are we ready? Probably wondering, how can somebody in Windsor have back-to-school drama before the first day of school?
2: Yeah, it just started.
1: This is great. This came in from an anonymous texter, or actually on the website there, Tori. A letter from an anonymous mom in South Windsor. She says, Tori, good morning. Today is my daughter's first day of third grade.
2: Woo-hoo!
1: She's so excited. We're all excited, but also a little confused about something.
2: Okay.
1: Her teacher let everyone know that she has a strict no best friends policy. Requesting that kids avoid exclusive pairings and only hang out in group rotations to foster inclusion.
2: Okay.
1: My daughter's a little confused. She's very close with the girl she met in summer and glad she's in her class. I'm wondering if this is about inclusion or if this is more controlling.
2: Huh.
1: I'm not sure how to handle this with my daughter and her best friend.
2: Okay, this is interesting. I feel like everyone could have an opinion on this, so if you want to weigh in, please too. But I think, off the hop, I think you abide by what the teacher's rule is, and you encourage your daughter to. Like you said, you agree with the message, right? Inclusion and all of that. And I agree with the message too. Spending time with classmates who you don't ordinarily see outside of school, I think that's good. Encouraging new friendships, that's good. But if it gets, like, to be too much, like your daughter is disciplined for having an organic best friend outside of school, then I'd probably, like, raise the issue with the teacher. Or, like, at least have a conversation with your daughter. Like, hey, this is what your teacher's saying, but it is okay. But I do like the message. And you know what? Maybe this teacher is just trying to avoid the calamity of having best friends sitting next to each other or something like that, having two class clowns who are friends or something like that. I don't think I disagree with this, but I also don't have a kid.
1: Right, right.
2: Do you have a feeling, Jay?
1: I think it's kind of...
2: It's
1: interesting. I feel like I've heard of this in other places where it's mainly just to say, you got a best friend in class, great. You two aren't just going to talk together all day.
2: Don't we just want rely you to, on each other.
1: You can be best friends after school, great.
2: Yeah.
1: But in class, it's more like, we want you to talk to the shy kid who doesn't have a best friend now.
2: Sure, and I kind of like the rotating group thing.
1: That's not bad.
2: That's not a bad idea, but I think if it gets to be too much, like really controlling or any kind of discipline, then maybe that's not okay. But I think off the top, it's okay? Question mark?
1: You know what's great at Mixed Mornings? We have an only best friends policy.
2: That's
1: where Tori and I are only allowed to be best friends with each other.
2: Oh, is that the rule? Uh-oh.
1: You got to read your contract more closely.
2: It's really awkward.
1: Yeah, for real. Thank you for that anonymous text. Let's have a safe commute is the main thing. Let's all be friends on the roads today and get there safely. What's happening with our outside situation?
2: Outside situation, you can see it's pretty beautiful. A bus just drove by.
1: Our first school bus just drove by.
2: Oh, Did you see that?
1: That's awesome.
2: Hello to you guys. It's currently 15 or 15. We're going to get up to 27 or 81 with mainly sun today. Nice and beautiful first day of school. As for the roads, we don't have any accidents, but just that reminder that it is the first day of school. There's going to be lots of kids out there doing the thing, getting on the bus, maybe crossing the road by themselves. Just please drive safely. Let's have no traffic notes today about that. And if you see anything else on the roads, call our newsroom at 519-258-3434.
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1: This has been fun. Tori has been slowly like shaking her head and like
2: fighting, tisking, I'm arguing,
1: judging people's duotang color choices.
2: I'm arguing with people who have the nerve to comment their choice on our question of what duotang color lines up with what subject.
1: It's so fun.
2: I cannot believe the illness that people have when they are saying that English belongs in blue. Ugh.
1: The audacity.
2: The nerve.
1: Find us on Facebook. Give us your thoughts there. You know what fun little celebrity story I know you've avoided? For your birthday, Tori, Beyonce sold me this beautiful pine box.
2: Oh, I'm not talking about the box. Don't talk to me about the box, okay?
1: You don't talk about the box.
2: That Creole lady a little crazy sometimes, okay?
1: Yeah. We're going to play What's in the Box. It turns out nothing.
2: Okay.
1: Because you can buy a...
2: It's a beekeeper's box.
1: It's a
2: beehive.
1: It's a $948 crate.
2: U.S.
1: That's Beyonce's.
2: Yes, I know.
1: All right, as long as you're aware.
2: We're not talking about the box.
1: And we're not talking about the box.
2: Nope.
1: Let's talk about the Emmys. We just heard the Muppet music. Sabrina Carpenter and her Muppets got an Emmy already.
2: Yeah, that's true. So the early 2026 Creative Arts Emmy Awards, they kicked off this weekend. They split it up between like the evening ceremony coming up on September 14th. And they do them early because there's over 100 different Emmys that have to be given away. They say it would take 7 hours to do all of those. So yes, we started off with Sabrina Carpenter winning her first Emmy for the Muppet special. Bad Bunny won his first Emmy as well for his halftime show this year, which actually won the most Emmys for any halftime performance ever. It swept with 7. The Pit and Pluribus in shows, they won 4 each. And also the show Widow's Bay. It's like set to break records at the Emmys this year because it's already gotten 8 wins.
1: Whoa.
2: And we're not even at like the main ceremony. So that's pretty massive.
1: Where are they going to put all those Emmys? You know what? I got something I could put those Emmys in.
2: Oh, you would love to. You can't afford the box, and you certainly ain't getting an Emmy.
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0: Mix 96.7, Tori, and like a good student, a lot of people are showing their work when it comes to why they're choosing their favorite color for, you know, their favorite Duotang.
1: No.
0: What was the one that ruined it for you?
1: My
0: new favorite person.
1: I am quite upset at everybody who's saying English is blue. Are you crazy? Robert left a very sound comment. He said green for science, obviously. Red for English. For the blood that is always spilled in Shakespeare. Yellow history for the sun that rises and reminds you that a new day is upon you and yesterday is history.
0: Robert's a poet.
1: And blue for math because you'll drown in the numbers throughout the course.
0: You know what? That actually does make sense.
1: I'm there with the blue math, but everything else was wrong.
2: With an update from WindsorNewsToday.ca, I'm Adele Loisel. Are you ready for the first day of school? Well, tens of thousands of students are headed back today, and there will be more school buses on the roads than you've seen in a while. If the kids are biking, remember that a helmet is a must. And not stopping for a school bus when its lights are flashing could mean a fine of up to $2,000 and 6 demerit points. The new addition at St. Joseph's Catholic High School is open 5 months early. It was supposed to open in February, but Catholic School Board officials held a ribbon-cutting ceremony for it on Friday. It'll accommodate another 184 students. The Northern Tornadoes Project says it was a tornado that touched down in Windsor last Thursday. It measured EF1. It mostly impacted Riverside, East Windsor, and the Fountain Blue neighborhoods. There was also a tornado and downburst in Wheatley. And Conservative leader Pierre Poilievre wants more transparency from Ottawa as new counter tariffs take effect today. 700 U.S. products worth about $28 billion will be tariffed between 15 and 50%. Poilievre told the Canadian press he wants to see how much this will cost consumers and businesses. 5-4 for the Tigers against the Twins. The Jays lost to the Athletics 6-5. 27 and sunny today. 21 partly cloudy tonight. Showers, thunderstorms tomorrow afternoon and 28. 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

0: Let's go battle the sexes. We're ready for it. The back-to-school edition. There are some people, Tori, who have not used their brains for 2 months here. Let's wake them up on the way to school. We are ready. Let's go. Welcome back.
1: All right, Jay. Well, there's this very interesting thing happening on the charts that I want to ask you about. Thanks to the internets, over the last weekend, TikTok actually released their list of the top songs of summer. And the song that they have at number one is one from 2011. You would think it would be current, but it's not, because it seems to be that over the summer, one of the top songs that was used on TikTok is a throwback from Katy Perry. I see it's back on the Billboard Hot 100. It's actually been in the top 10 for several weeks. And yeah, super popular, I suppose, 15 years after it came out. So let's do a little Katy Perry fun. I want you to tell me which of the following Katy Perry songs is the one that is back on the charts.
0: Class, turn to your Katy Perry history books.
1: Exactly.
0: All right.
1: We're looking 15 years ago. Okay, first song we're going to do, is it maybe, perhaps, I Kissed a Girl?
0: Right, okay.
1: Could that be it? I was in grade school when that one came out. Loved it. All right, next Katy song we've got is The One That Got Away.
0: Could be, eh?
1: Oh, song makes me cry.
0: Good summer song, right?
1: And the last is a song that you were just introduced to today, apparently. Is it Katy Perry's

0: I love that. I love that for the Jay and Tori birthday book song,
1: so
0: too.
1: So good. So tell me, which of those songs is the one that's back on the charts 15 years later?
0: I think I know this one for sure, because I remember in my first radio job ever playing I Kissed a Girl, and that was more than 15 years ago. Barely. Just barely. I think it's got to be that second one. I'm going to go with, I'm shooting with the one that got away.
1: Jay, you did not get away. You are correct. Yes!
0: Yay!
1: This song is everything right now. People are discovering the heartache of the music video, too. Oh, my God. Yeah, you are correct.
0: That's fun.
1: Very nice.
0: An A on the Katy Perry first day of school test. All right.
1: Kids are listening like, we know that.
0: Tori, this will be a tough one for you, though. I'm going with fellow astronaut Katy Perry, how she would enjoy this question. It's National Star Trek Day.
1: Oh, yeah.
0: I don't know if anybody listening is a Trekkie or Trekker. My uncle was a big fan. Everybody's got an uncle who used to be a Star Trek fan, probably.
1: I can do the one thing with only one hand. I can't do it with my...
0: The Vulcan thing? Yeah. Oh, that's not bad.
1: I can't do it with this hand, but I can do it with my left hand.
0: Yeah, your one hand's a little weak. For one who claims to be ambidextrous, you can't do the Vulcan thing with both hands.
1: Okay.
0: All right, let's do a fill in the Star Trek quote. This is a good one. This is a good back-to-school Spock quote. All right?
1: Okay.
0: Our favorite Vulcan himself, Spock. You're going to have to fill in the blank of this famous quote right here.
2: The universe will unfold as it should.
3: But is that logical? Surely we must.
2: Logic, logic, logic. Logic is the beginning, not the end.
0: All right, what Spock says there is, logic is the beginning of blank, not the end. Logic is the beginning of blank, not the end. Teachers, you should have this up on your wall today.
1: Yeah, I'm sure there is a local teacher who does have this on their wall.
0: I'll give you some options if you want to.
1: I think I have an idea, but I'm probably wrong.

0: Would it be logic is the beginning of wisdom?
1: Oh, wisdom.
0: Would it be logic is the beginning of knowledge? Or is logic the beginning of truth?
1: Ooh, I was going to say reason.
0: Or is it reason?
1: Ooh, I like it. Well, I know, just, you know, in our back to school, knowledge is power. I'm going to go knowledge. Let's go knowledge.
2: The universe will unfold as it should.
3: But is that logical? Surely we must.
2: Logic, logic, logic. Logic is the beginning of wisdom for us.
0: Oh, wisdom. He was going with wisdom all along.
1: Wisdom.
0: Tori, back to Star Trek school for you. No void there. Great quote, though. Let's go to the final round on this Back to School Tuesday.
1: All right, let's get to my Back to School question. And really quick, want to shout out Carolyn, who just said, hello, Jay and Tori. It's lovely to hear you in the morning. I'm a teacher heading back to school today.
0: Carolyn, where you been?
1: What's up, Carolyn?
0: Carolyn's a girl who knows how to enjoy her summer vacation.
1: Right. All right, so my Back to School question, I really love this one because it's going to be based on back to school supplies. Pretty much my favorite part of back to school always, because I love the fresh notebooks. I love the fresh erasers, the new shoes, the first day of school outfit. Shout out to everyone experiencing the excitement of it.
0: Absolutely.
1: Have a great first day, everyone. So I'm going to give you three different brands of things that are essential back to school items. And then I'm going to give you the supply or item that they are known for making. Actually, you know what? Let's do that in reverse. What I'm going to do is I'm going to give you the three essential back to school items. Then I'm going to give you the brands.
0: We're all in for it. Yes.
1: Okay. So the first thing I've got for you, first back to school item, check, make sure you got it. Notebooks.
0: Got them.
1: Like those exercise books or the coil notebooks.
0: Yes.
1: Item number two, backpacks.
0: Backpack.
1: Can't leave without a backpack. And number three, the combination lock.
0: Oh,
1: shout
0: boy
1: out to everybody having their first day of high school today.
0: Kidding.
1: So your three brands are JanSport.
0: JanSport.
1: Hillroy.
0: Yeah.
1: And Dudley. Match them up.
0: Oh, no. Dudley. That's throwing a wrench in my plans here. Mm-hmm. I know all about the Hillroy notebooks. Mm-hmm. I'm just locking that one in and giving myself a point for that one.
1: All right.
0: Jeez. Let's go with JanSport because you're on the go. That would be a backpack.
1: All right.
0: Which means Dudley must be the lock.
1: You can go Dudley is the combination lock. You sure? Yeah, you're correct. Yeah.
0: Okay. All right.
1: Correct across the board. The Dudley combination locks are the ones that have like the blue middle.
0: Oh, sure.
1: It's like a Canadian classic.
0: Absolutely.
1: And of course, Hillroy, the notebooks, and JanSport is the most popular backpack brand, I'm pretty sure.
0: Let's give the boys some back to school points,
1: Tori.
0: Very
1: nice.
0: If you can get this last one, I know this is something you're a big fan of, I think. You're kind of a grammar fan.
1: Oh, yes. Aficionado. And
0: you like fun words.
1: Mm-hmm.
0: Tori, we're going to celebrate one of our fun little characters there. It's National Ampersand Day.
1: Ampersand.
0: You know what we're doing today? What we're doing today? It's back to school time. We're doing Tori spelling. Yes, we are.
1: Okay.
0: It's a Tori spelling grammar edition. Tori, the ampersand. It's our favorite. If you're not sure what it is, when you drive past your local A&W,
1: mm-hmm,
0: the ampersand, that little weird thing.
1: Yeah,
0: that means
1: in the middle.
0: And.
1: It means and. I love an ampersand.
0: The question is, do you have any clue how to spell it? I even think you're saying it incorrectly. I think you're going to mess up here. Let's go with the ampersand. How do you spell it?
1: See, I always thought it was amfersand, so I'm putting a sneak H in there, and now I'm going to say I'm wrong. I'm going to say it's ampersand. Ampersand. Stand. Ampersand.
0: Well, you sure spelled it correctly.
1: Okay.
0: I'm kind of with you, though. I'm always like, is it ampersand? Is it like PH in there?
1: Is there a T? Is there an H? Is
0: it,
1: yeah.
0: How many letters? But it's just simply ampersand, ampersand.
1: Love it.
0: And you got to be a little ampersad today because you only got 1 point to my two.
1: You know what? It's back to school. I don't care.
0: All right. Let's be safe.

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1: So here's the deal. We all know our duotangs. We all know they have colors. We're giving you four colors of duotangs: blue, yellow, green, and red. And we're giving you four subjects: math, science, English, and history. So it's kind of like a feel question. So to you, what subject feels like what color? For example, I said blue because math makes me sad.
2: Right.
1: So I'm not good at math. So that's why I would put math in blue. But
2: that's
1: not everyone agrees.
2: Sound logic. Yeah. Sound logic. Leave your thoughts on our Facebook page. And we actually have Sherry. Sherry is a teacher. And yes, you have an actual sort of a scientific method behind how they figure this out.
3: Good morning. The colors behind duotangs has a different reason for teachers.
1: Really?
3: The color of the curriculum guide that comes from the ministry. So yes, math is blue.
1: Yes. Oh. Yes.
3: Literacy is dark green.
1: Oh.
3: Science is lighter green.
2: Oh.
3: Health and gym is maroon/red. And health is orange.
1: Wow. Whoa. Can I ask, have you just been like waiting to share this information? You really know it.
3: I think about it all the time because I color tab my online beginning of every school year. Yeah.
2: We actually have some actual scientific information. That's wonderful.
1: I still disagree, but it's okay.
2: Do you agree that math is sad or happy, though? What's on your mind for math?
3: I teach primary. I make math fun.
2: That's what we need. We need you to give some Tori some math lessons. That's good. Thank you for the call, Sherry. Have a great first day back. You excited?
3: Thank you. I am.
2: Okay, good.
3: Very excited.
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1: Let's go, friends. We're here. Kind of a big day. Kind of an important day. Even if you don't have kids, even if you don't like kids, you're going to be driving around a bunch of kids.
2: Of course.
1: So everybody's going to be affected. Back to school time, baby. Mm-hmm. Busy roads, busy sidewalks, excited children.
2: Yes.
1: And boy, I can't believe it's already here.
2: It's already here. Summer is already over officially. This feels surreal. But so many kids going back to school, including your own.
1: Oh, yeah, mine are back. It's old hat now, right? My oldest is in grade four. She's like, let's go. Do you want me to drive the school bus or what?
2: Right.

0: Mixed Mornings with Jay and Tori.
1: Back to School Tuesday. Welcome to it. I think we feel like we're mostly ready. The lunches are mostly packed. Mm-hmm. The backpacks are just like poised by the front door.
2: The first day of school outfit is selected. Do your kids do that?
1: Yeah, can I tell you what Alex is wearing?
2: Yes.
1: I'm so proud. Her first day of school outfit. It could be anything, right? Princess dress, overalls. I mean, kids are all over the place. She's wearing her first day of school outfit. It's a Simpsons t-shirt.
2: Yes.
1: And the shirt is simply, it's all green. And it's got Homer Simpson, like, backing into the...
2: Oh, I know which one that is.
1: You know the shirt?
2: Yeah, I know the gif.
1: You have him backing into the bushes?
2: Yeah.
1: And, like, that's her favorite shirt right now.
2: Oh,
1: and
2: cute.
1: That's her back-to-school shirt.
2: That's what she's wearing.
1: I couldn't be more proud, for real.
2: Okay.

0: Mornings with Jay and Tori.
1: There's a woman who built, it's hard to say, a 7-foot Lady Liberty out of nachos. It's called Lady Chipperty. Her name is Gabby, and yeah, she's trying to win $250,000 for this.
2: I mean, I remember drawing as a kid, and I was like, I can draw, but sculpt, that was a different story. 9 bags of Dorito chips. I mean, I thought it was going to be like 50. I thought our bank account was going to go low for it. But 9 bags, 1,500 chips, and this is what it turned out to be.
3: When I got home, I took over, and she was in there just picking up where she left off and to the, gosh, late hours of the night. She was determined, and it was pretty inspiring.
4: Boy. So she built a Statue of Liberty out of Doritos.
1: Yes.
4: And it's 7 feet tall.
1: And she was trying to win $250,000. And if you look at it, it's quite beautiful.
4: I'm trying to think as the husband, though, how I would react when if I walk in, kids are at school.
1: And Jess is just putting the crown on Lady Liberty.
4: That's right. Are you okay? Are we okay? Are you okay?
1: We're going to need a Canadian monument that we could rebuild.
4: My God.
1: Chips.
4: It is stunning, though. Mini it is Ridge. Quite the replica. But yeah, is that a normal thing to do?
1: I think so. Whatever.
4: Good for her. It's great.
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13: 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A high this afternoon, perfect, 27 or 81. Might feel closer to 31 or so with the humidity. Little rain on the way tomorrow and Thursday. Right now, we are sunny, sitting at 14 or 57 here on The Mix.
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1: We're going to talk about duotangs. We all know what a duotang is, right? It's a Canadian thing, actually. You got your colors of your duotang. So what we're going to do is this. We've got four colors and four school subjects. And you have to match which subject goes to what duotang color, okay?
2: Okay. And so, this is, again, a personal preference thing here. There's no correct answer.
1: Well, but the thing is, there is a correct answer.
2: You think so?
1: But it has to do with your own rationale behind it. And this is why it's a debate. Because I am so steadfast in my opinion. So your four colors are red, green, blue, and yellow.
2: That makes sense.
1: Pretty much our primary colors.
2: Yeah, yeah.
1: Now, your four subjects, of course, there's many more, but your four core subjects, we've got English, history, math, and science. What color is science? I think everyone agrees on which one science
2: is. Should we do ours right here?
1: Sure.
2: Well, how about count of three? Let's go.
1: Which one science is?
2: Do you want to do math first? I was going to say math
1: first. Okay, let's do math first.
2: Okay, three, two, one, red.
1: Blue. Whoa. I say blue. You say red?
2: I make math red because I look forward to it. And I'm like, there's my big red math binder.
1: See? I don't like math. It makes me sad, a.k.a. blue.
2: Okay, it makes you sad.
1: And blue is a very serious color.
2: Yeah.
1: And math is very serious.
2: Oh, that's funny.
1: So that's why I do blue.
2: All right, so do you want to do one more since we're all
1: Let's do science because I think that one's the easy one.
2: Everybody knows science.
1: Okay, science. Three, two, one,
2: green.
1: Green. Okay, that one we can all agree on.
2: Grass is green. Bugs are green.
1: Earth is green. The mitochondria is always drawn as green.
3: Good morning. The colors behind duotangs has a different reason for teachers.
1: Really?
3: The color of the curriculum guide that comes from the ministry. So, yes, math is blue.
1: Yes. Oh. Yes.
3: Literacy is dark green.
1: Oh.
3: Science is lighter green.
2: Oh.
3: And health is orange.
1: Wow. Whoa. Can I ask, have you just been, like, waiting to share this information? You really know it.
3: I think about it all the time because I color tab my online beginning of every school year.
2: Do you agree that math is sad or happy, though? What's on your mind for math?
3: I teach primary. I make math fun.
2: Thank you for the call, Sherry. Have a great first day back. You excited?
3: Thank you. I am.
2: Okay, good.
3: Very excited.

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It's Amberly. Hopefully you had a great long weekend. This morning went smoothly, as smooth as it could. You know, it's a little bit hectic being the first day of school for a lot of people. It's another long set of mixed music. Tame Impala and Jenny, it's Dracula.

0: 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It's Amberly. 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
6: 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Why is it important to have a lawyer review a condo status certificate?
7: 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A status certificate gives a snapshot of the condo corporation's financial health and information specific to the unit being purchased. Your lawyer will ensure whether there is any litigation against the condo corporation, if any additional permitted work has been done at the unit, and whether there is sufficient insurance in place. Beyond that, it clarifies exactly what you own, your unit, parking space, and storage locker, and it also includes the building's bylaws and rules, which your lawyer can review to make sure they fit your lifestyle and your intended use of the property. A status certificate provides crucial insight into both the condo you're buying and the corporation behind it, and your lawyer provides advice and flags concerns so you can move forward with your purchase with confidence and no unwelcome surprises.
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7: Mixed weather, mainly sunny today, a high of 27, feeling like 31. Partly cloudy tonight with a low of 21 or 70. Mainly cloudy tomorrow with a chance of afternoon showers, a high of 28, feeling like 36 with the Humidex.
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Mix 96.7, good morning. It's Amberly. We have known for a while that we are getting a new Costco opening up in Windsor. We now have an official opening date. It's a couple months away yet, but the new East Windsor Costco location will be opening on November 20th. They say a 158,000 square foot store that will have 924 parking spaces, a tire center, seasonal garden.

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0: 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Sunny today, a high of 28, feeling like 33. Partly cloudy tonight, a low of 21 or 70. Mainly cloudy tomorrow, a few showers and a high of 27, feeling like 35.
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Mix 96.7, the Ripley's Aquarium in Myrtle Beach, South Carolina, is celebrating a penguin baby boom. 5 African penguin chicks recently hatched. That brings this year's total to 7 baby penguins, and they're calling the group the Lucky 7 because these African penguins are critically endangered. So having these 7 successful hatchings is huge for their conservation. So cool. Miles Smith now on the mix.

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1: With an update from WindsorNewsToday.ca, I'm Adele Loisel. Prime Minister Mark Carney has a warning for Canadians on the day tariffs go into effect on $28 billion worth of American goods. He says pivoting away from the U.S. will come at a cost, but the alternative will cost a lot more. Meanwhile, CBC News says Canada-U.S. Trade Minister Dominic LeBlanc will speak with U.S. Trade Representative Jameson Greer today. Today's news poll question is, do you anticipate a long trade battle with the U.S.? Vote now at WindsorNewsToday.ca. If you still have downed trees on your property from last week's storms, you can put them out on the curb in Windsor this week. The city says it will pick that up on the same day it collects your yard waste. Just check your waste collection calendar. Windsor's new bus terminal in the East End is now officially opened. It started operating on Sunday, but the city held a ribbon cutting for it this morning. It replaces the one at Tecumseh Mall. And the new playground at Optimist Memorial Park in Windsor is open now. It's part of Windsor's $16.3 million overhaul of playgrounds across the city. Baseball tonight has the Tigers playing the Twins again, and the Jays will play the Athletics. Sunshine today will get up to 28 degrees, but that's going to feel like 33, down to 21 and partly cloudy tonight. Showers, maybe a thunderstorm tomorrow afternoon, and 27. 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

Mix 96.7, it's Amberly. Remember way back when you could have a family member or a friend walk you to your gate at the airport and kind of wait around with you? You used to see it in movies and TV shows and stuff all the time. That hasn't happened in a long time, but a few select airports are bringing that idea back. All the details you need coming up.

0: Mix 96.7, good afternoon. It's Amberly. If you're a boomer or a Gen Xer, you may remember way back, it seems like, when non-travelers were allowed to walk their loved ones to the gate at the airport and wait with them, right? Feels like so long ago. It was 25 years ago. It was until 9/11 happened. Those days might be coming back, though. The TSA in the States, they launched Gateside by TSA PreCheck. It's a pilot program allowing approved non-ticketed visitors to pass through security at 13 U.S. airports. So far, just in the States, but among them, Detroit Metropolitan Wayne County Airport is among those getting this new program. A lot of locals fly out of Detroit. So non-ticketed visitors who are approved for the program, they obviously still have to go through screening. They have to apply through TSA and receive this gateside pass 1 to 3 days before arriving at the airport. You also have to have this known traveler number. And then you go through the screening lane with your ID. If you're worried about this making lines longer, by the way, they say availability can be restricted during busy periods. So maybe around the holidays, this isn't going to be an option. But the TSA says the program is designed to make airport visits easier for families, especially those with children flying or maybe elderly passengers. They say it's an exclusive benefit for our most trusted travelers that makes it easier to return to the gate for welcomes and send-offs, meet friends during a layover, enjoy dining and shopping along the way. Really cool idea. The program will be rolling out to more airports in the coming months.
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3: 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Most people would never think to connect their hearing to their balance. What if I told you that even a mild hearing loss is associated with an increased risk of falls? A fall isn't a minor event and can have a major impact on mobility and independence, especially as we age. There's no risk in having your hearing checked.

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7: Mix weather, sunshine today, high of 28, feeling like 33. Partly cloudy tonight, a low of 21 or 70. Mainly cloudy tomorrow with a few showers, a high of 27, feeling like 35 degrees.
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Mix 96.7. Happy first day back to school. Hopefully everything went well this morning. Our oldest daughter was just so excited to be going into grade two because she gets a locker. So exciting. So just be careful on the roads this afternoon. The kids are going to be excited to come home and tell you all about it. And the buses are going to make the streets busy. So take care. Phillip Phillips on the mix. Oh.

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Mix 96.7 with another long set of Mix music. Coming up, the most streamed song of the summer. The latest from Ariana Grande. She's on the way. Throwback from J-Lo. Music from The Weeknd coming up, too, after Gwen Stefani. It's The Sweet Escape on Mix 96.7.

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If you add up all the streaming services a lot of us are paying for every month, it's more than what we were paying for just straight up cable, right? Well, there's something called streaming cycling a lot of people are doing to save some money on all these services. I'll tell you how that works coming up in less than 10 minutes.

0: 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It's Amberly. Streaming services have jumped more than three times the rate of inflation these last few years, which, as you probably know, it's pretty high itself right now. So Apple TV, for example, launched at what, like $5 a month back in 2019? It has tripled since. Disney Plus launched that same year at $6.99 without ads. Now it's like $12 with ads. Netflix Premium is up 125% since 2013. So they now say it costs like $150 a month to have all of the eight major streaming services without ads or bundle commitments. 4 years ago, it was $90. So like everything, is just getting more expensive, right? For most people, though, going back to exclusively just cable, that's not going to work. So a lot of people are doing something called streaming cycling. It's where you subscribe to one service at a time and you alternate through them. So say you subscribe to Apple TV until you've caught up on all the stuff you want to watch there, then you cancel it and then you pay for Prime. And then when you're caught up on Prime, you switch to Netflix and so on. So it's still a way to have all your subscriptions, but save some money in the process.
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2: Mixed weather sunny today, a high of 28, feeling like 33. Partly cloudy tonight with a low of 21 or 70. Mainly cloudy tomorrow, a few showers in the afternoon, a high of 27, feeling like 35 degrees.
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Take care on the roads. It's going to be busy as the kids get out of school. Hopefully the first day went okay. Fat Matt's got you covered after two. If there's a song you want to hear later with the top four at four, you can text him anytime on the mix line at 519-944-2497, and we will chat again tomorrow. 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

Mix 96.7. How are you? It's Fat Matt. I hope you enjoyed listening to Amber Lee as much as I did earlier. Great music and great conversation as always. And before she left, she kicked off another long set of mixed music, and it continues with a throwback from Robin coming up. Show Me Love, also Alex Warren, and it's Bruno Mars.

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I trust everyone got back to school okay this morning. I want to make note, the subjects of math, science, English, and history are blowing up on the Mix Facebook page right now in regards as to which Duotang colors they go in, which color corresponds correctly. Did you know this was a thing? More on this in minutes.

0: Mix 96.7. Great to have you on board this afternoon. It's Fat Matt here. Rihanna's on deck, plus a look at your forecast. And it doesn't get any more Canadian than a duotang discussion on the first day of school. The word duotang is uniquely ours. And Jay and Tori of Mix Mornings were questioning the color choices as to which subject fits with each color. Tori on air and on the Mix Facebook page was breaking it down like this. She says math is a serious subject and blue is a serious color, so she always had a blue duotang for math. English is more creative, and she believes yellow is the most creative color, so her English went with yellow. We have some mixed listeners weighing in on Facebook about this, and even had Miss Sherry, a local teacher, call in.
1: Good morning. The colors behind duotangs has a different reason for teachers.
2: Really?
1: The color of the curriculum guide that comes from the ministry. So yes, math is blue.
2: Yes.
1: Literacy is dark green.
2: Oh.
1: Science is lighter green.
3: Oh.
1: Health and gym is maroon / red, and health is orange.
3: Wow. Whoa.
2: Can I ask, have you just been like waiting to share this information? You really know it.
1: Thank you. I am.
3: Okay, good.
1: Very excited.
0: All right. Thank you, Miss Sherry. My kid's in high school, and I was still labeling different colored duotangs for her last night. How about you?
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8: Mixed weather, partly cloudy this evening with an overnight low of 21. There's a slight chance of showers tomorrow with a risk of a thunderstorm in the afternoon. A high of 27 or 81 Fahrenheit tomorrow, but feeling like 35 or 95 with the humidity, then 24 or 75 on Thursday.
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A quick traffic note for you. The work continues in the East End on EC Row with alternating lane closures that began today in the eastbound lanes from Lauzon Parkway to L'Esperance as they remove the structural supports for the bridge overpass. So that's slowing the eastbound traffic down through Friday this week. One eastbound lane will remain open at all times, though.

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96.7. It's Fat Matt here. I want to say hey to Daniel in Berlin, reaching out via text 519-944-2497, wanting to hear the song Boston by Stella Lefty. It's coming up. First, the fray. I know.

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3: It's Fat Matt here with a couple of quick Hollywood headlines. The Labor Day box office set movie history over the weekend. And it wasn't because there was a hot new film doing incredible business. Spider-Man remained at number one. But what ticket buyers over the weekend did do was push the summer box office into never-before-reached territory. $4.76 billion total was made between May 1st and September 7th. Making it the biggest summer of all time. Movies haven't had this successful a summer since 2013, with Despicable Me, Iron Man 3, and Man of Steel earning $4.75 billion. So yeah, movies at the theater back in a big way. There was a lot going on late last week, so if you happen to miss this, Mila Jovovich has joined the cast of Heated Rivalry for Season 2. The former supermodel turned actress, star of the Resident Evil movies and The Fifth Element, will play Ilya's Russian therapist. Season 2 is currently filming in Canada in advance of its spring premiere. And say it ain't so, Mr. T, why are you calling the new Netflix documentary about you garbage?
4: I pay the fool.
5: I'm not just some phony fake celebrity or fictitious hero. I'm real life.
3: The life of Lawrence Turode, who became the iconic TV and movie star Mr. T in the 80s, is examined in this new documentary called Untold, Mr. T, I Pity the Fool. And even though he was involved in it, he says they didn't cover a lot of stuff. What the heck? You build me up and then you try to punk me out. Wow, man, I'm more than that. He says 2 days they interviewed my pastor and he gets like 30 seconds. I mean, this is something we're hearing a lot. They shoot a lot of footage, but they only use a small part of it. He's also taking issue that his former agent is included and they had a falling out years ago. And he's bugged by the fact that they spotlight some of his quirks, like him demanding that a white limousine pick him up if he was ever needed for appearances back in the day. He says they're trying to make him look bad. I actually think that's kind of dope. It was the 80s, right? And he was Mr. T. Anyways, him hating this doc so much might make you want to watch it even more. Mr. T started streaming on Netflix today. And I'm wondering, for our Hollywood headlines question, were you a fan of Mr. T back in the 80s? The A-Team, Rocky III, the cartoon, the toys, the doll? He was a big deal. Let us know at mix967.ca.
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0: Mixed weather, partly cloudy this evening with an overnight low of 21. There's a slight chance of showers tomorrow with a risk of a thunderstorm, a high of 27 or 81 Fahrenheit, feeling like 35 or 95 with the humidity tomorrow, then 24 or 75 on Thursday.
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1: With an update from WindsorNewsToday.ca, I'm Mark Brown. Students at Vincent Massey High School in Windsor got an unexpected extra vacation day today. The first day of classes was canceled due to a water main break. The English Public Board says it hopes for a do-over tomorrow. The city of Windsor started the pickup of debris from last week's storms and tornado. It'll be on the regular day of your yard waste pickup, so check your collection schedule or call 311. The city got over 400 requests for help Thursday and Friday. Dangerous street conditions and down power lines got top priority. Transit users in East Windsor now have a new terminal. Transit Windsor's James Chacko says it will improve efficiency in the overall system.
2: Being able to come on and off property, they're not congested by traveling through the Tecumseh Mall property. This also is a much bigger footprint, so allows for more bays, allows for buses to be parked in waiting periods. So it just overall functions much better.
1: The $8.1 million depot includes shelters, benches, bike parking, and a dedicated operator facility. It was a sweet, successful pie auction at the Harrow Fair. The annual Memorial Pie Auction raised over $108,000 for the John McGivney Children's Center. The tradition, which has been a fair mainstay for three decades, was postponed to Friday because of Thursday storms. The Tigers welcome the Twins to Comerica Park tonight. The Blue Jays are out west against the Athletics. Sunshine at 28 this afternoon, Humidex 33, fair and 21 tonight. A chance of afternoon showers and thunderstorms tomorrow, windy and 27. 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
2: It's back to school version of the countdown. If you're listening on the road right now, keep an eye out for kids walking home, jumping off of buses, running from between cars. They're excited. They're still in summertime mode and their safety skills might not be as sharp. So take extra caution because I do want you to vibe on these next four songs, the most requested of the day, and enjoy them. Charlotte Cardin will start us off at number four, The Way We Touch.

96.7. We're in the middle of the top four most requested songs of the day. That was Fever Dream by Alex Warren. And in the two spot, it's Naomi Sharon, Kylie in Essex, Saree in Tecumseh, and Brianna at work in LaSalle, all requesting this one, Was It Ever Love, number two.

0: Mix 96.7, it's Fat Matt here with a number one song on the Top Forward 4, I Knew It, I Knew You by Taylor Swift. And 2 weeks from tomorrow is when Toy Story 5 hits Disney Plus. That song was a big part of that soundtrack and allowed Taylor an opportunity to knock something off of her bucket list. She's been a Toy Story fan for a very long time. Haven't we all? Thanks so much for all the requests that went into the countdown. Can't do the top four without you. Justin Bieber and Bruno Mars on the way. Hang on.
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Partly cloudy this evening with an overnight low of 21. There's a slight chance of showers tomorrow with a risk of a thunderstorm in the afternoon and a high of 27 or 81 Fahrenheit, but it's going to feel like 35 or 95 tomorrow with the humidity, then 24 or 75 on Thursday.

Mix 96.7, it's Fat Matt here. The latest from Toronto artist Lolo is coming up after Plain White Tees. I do love the name of Lolo's latest album. It's titled God Forbid A Girl Spits Out Her Feelings. Her song The Punisher is next.

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1: With an update from WindsorNewsToday.ca, I'm Mark Brown. Windsorites who had tree damage from last week's storms can have it cleaned up starting today. The city will pick up tree branches as part of the normal weekly yard waste collection. There are guidelines you should follow, and those are at WindsorNewsToday.ca. Other debris can be dropped off at the Public Depot on North Service Road at no charge. Today's question of the day wants to know if you expect the trade dispute with the U.S. administration to be a long one. Vote now at WindsorNewsToday.ca. The OPP had a very busy Labor Day weekend in Essex County. Seven drivers have been charged with impaired driving. One was a 28-year-old Leamington woman following a traffic stop late Friday night, and a 45-year-old Leamington man just after 2 a.m. Saturday. A Chatham man is charged after a crash on Talbot Street East near Mersey Road 21 in Leamington Sunday morning. Windsor now has an East End transit terminal. Transit Windsor's James Chacko says they needed more space than what the depot at Tecumseh Mall could provide.
2: This is our own. 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
1: The $8.1 million facility was supported by both federal and provincial grants. The Tigers host Minnesota tonight. The Blue Jays have a late one in Sacramento with the A's. Partly cloudy tonight in 21. Windy tomorrow in 28 with a chance of afternoon showers and thunderstorms. Rain ending tomorrow night, then mostly cloudy and 18. 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

0: 96.7. Great to have you on board this afternoon. It's Fat Matt here. A look at your forecast on deck, as well as a throwback from Bon Jovi. Residents of John Bon Jovi's hometown of New Jersey are just under a month away from being able to gamble, living on a prayer style, with a brand new series of Bon Jovi-themed scratch tickets at their local corner store. The New Jersey Lottery will debut a bunch of different designs on these $5 tickets that will offer up to $200,000 in prize. Are you tempted by branding like that? Would a Bon Jovi scratch ticket look more enticing to you than a bingo or crossword ticket? They hit stores in New Jersey October 5th.
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2: Mixed weather, partly cloudy this evening with an overnight low of 21. There's a slight chance of showers tomorrow with a risk of a thunderstorm and a high of 27 or 81 Fahrenheit, and sticky tomorrow, feeling like 35 or 95 with the humidity. Then 24 or 75 on Thursday.
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Mix 96.7, the opening day for the new East End Costco has been revealed, November 20th, which is a Friday. 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

96.7, feeling like a Monday more than ever, right? Not only are we coming off a long weekend, but with the start of a new school year, it felt like Monday all day, even though tomorrow is Wednesday already. Hey.

Mix 96.7. Anyone have any pie left over from the Harrow Fair? Oh my goodness, the photos on the Mix Facebook page taken of the award winners. Yes, pies with ribbons pinned on them look so delicious.

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0: 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It's Fat Matt here, and you're in the right spot. Shakira's on the way, plus a look at your forecast. And if you haven't had a free minute yet to scroll through the Mix Facebook page, please do so. There's a back-to-school battle going on between which subjects belong in which color duotang. I was doing that just last night, filling in the little labels and sliding them into the title holder. Now, it's personal preference. We thought Jay and Tori kicked it off this morning, but the different theories of color coding coming in from Mix listeners are all so different. Tori, for example, says English is very creative, so she always used a yellow-colored duotang for English, thinking that was a creative and bright color, whereas math was serious and needed a more serious color, which was a blue duotang. We even had Miss Sherry, a local teacher, jump in on her way to school.
1: Good morning. The colors behind duotangs has a different reason for teachers.
2: Really?
1: The color of the curriculum guide that comes from the ministry. So yes, math is blue.
2: Yes.
1: Literacy is dark green.
2: Oh.
1: Science is lighter green.
3: Oh.
1: Health and gym is maroon / red, and health is orange.
2: Wow.
3: Whoa.
2: Can I ask, have you just been like waiting to share this information? You really know it.
1: Thank you. I am.
3: Okay, good.
1: Very excited.
0: Thanks so much, Sherry. We enjoyed talking to you, and hopefully you had a great first day back.
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10: Mixed weather, partly cloudy this evening with an overnight low of 21. There's a slight chance of showers tomorrow with the risk of a thunderstorm. A high of 27 or 81 Fahrenheit, but really sticky tomorrow with the humidity feeling like 35 or 95, then 24 or 75 on Thursday.
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96.7. Have a great evening. I'm Fat Matt. I'll catch up with you again tomorrow afternoon at 2. A throwback from Ace of Base on the way. Olivia Rodrigo with Drop Dead. We're going to hear from Maroon 5. And at 8:35, it is a battle of the sexes. Mixed Mornings replay with Jay and Tori.

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1: What's up? 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